0: Avalanches featuring Jamie XX every single weekend here on Kansas City's 90.9 The Bridge. Before that, Nirvana. We also heard from Cassius Culpepper, who we are bringing to Kansas City. He is going to be here July 22nd. That's 1 week from today in a Free Bridge Presents show. Kansas City's own Julia Hale going to be opening. Julia Hale, Cassius Culpepper, Knuckleheads next week. If you want to get some more details, bridge909.org, the place to go. But again, this is a free show. You just show up. You don't even have to RSVP. Just bring your friends. It's going to be a lot of fun. And still coming up, I'm going to play you some music from Bleachers. I've got Local 909 from Me Like Bees and Foo Fighters right after this. Lord,
1: 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Cassius Culpepper and Julia Hale. With special showcase performances in a free show. 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

Amulet, the name of her brand new upcoming album that is Freak Slug with Girl Intentions. Before that, Pavement, also the Black Keys. And coming up next, you know, I do believe this is a song that made me kind of fall in love with St. Vincent back in the day. 2011, taking it back to Strange Mercy, It's Cruel. 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

0: dig that band. Massive Champion, the name of their latest album, Get Down Services. Get Down Services, the name of the band. I Can't Die Like That, the name of the track. For that block party with Banquet and Still to Come. Steve Lacy's got a new one out. I'm going to play you The Feeling. Also Lucy Dacus with Ankles, brand new Ill Peach, and Jane's Addiction as we continue to work our way deeper into the 8 o'clock hour tonight here on Kansas City's 90.9 The Bridge, where last hour I was talking about some of the ticket contests we've got going on. I mentioned that Head in the Heart because I played you some music from them. They are the Artist of the Week this week. It's a big grand prize pack. But in addition to that, we got a lot more going on if you want to enter to win some tickets. And many of those ticket contests are getting ready to expire tomorrow. So if you wanted to get in on this four-pack for the KC Current versus San Diego Wave game that's going to be happening on Friday, tickets available to enter to win, bridge909.org. Also, Kaleo with Dawes and Hamilton Lighthouser, Story of the Year, all of those going to pull tomorrow. So if you wanted to get in on those, bridge909.org. And that Story of the Year one also has a VIP component. So if you wanted to enter to win, one grand prize winner going to win a VIP meet and greet with the band. So bridge909.org, again, the place to go /contest. We've also got ticket contest open still for Marcus King Band and Avenged Sevenfold, Sleep Theory, which is a sold out show out at the Truman, Rainbow Kitten Surprise, Hinterland, Black Crowes. Whew. Lots of Sarah McLachlan with Allison Russell, bridge909.org/contest. Again, your place to maybe score some tickets, courtesy of The Bridge.
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That is Interpol with See Out Loud here on Kansas City's 90.9 The Bridge from their brand new album, This Mirror Weighs a Ton. And coming up next, we're going to hear from Beirut now, taking it back to 2011. It's Santa Fe on The Bridge.

0: There you go, Killers fans. Brand new solo, Brandon Flowers on 90.9 The Bridge with Plans. Before that, Blur, and still to come, we're going to hear from The Cure. I've also got Metric's latest, some Sugar on the way, and Kurt Vile as we continue to move deeper into the later night hours. That Kurt Vile track going to be right at the top of the 10 o'clock hour coming up here on The Bridge.
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0: Cassius Culpepper is coming to Knuckleheads for a free showcase performance Wednesday, July 27th. 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
2: From NPR, this is World Cafe. Hey, I'm Stephen Kaleo. Alex Edkins fronted the long-running punk band Metz for nearly two decades. And the trio might have taken a hiatus back in 2024, but Edkins has kept busy with his solo project, Weird Nightmare. Name-checking The Replacements, Elvis Costello, and Teenage Fan Club takes a little bit of swagger. Okay, a lot of swagger. But Edkins delivers, especially on his sophomore solo album, Hoopla. While his first solo record channeled underground lo-fi energy, Hoopla goes full power pop, thanks in part to production from Spoon's Jim Eno. On tap today, a mini-concert with the band recorded here from our home base in Philadelphia during the non-convention. Our session gets underway with a performance of a song from the new record, Hoopla. It's Head Full of Rain from Weird Nightmare on the Cafe.

How you doing? Thanks so much, everyone. We love you. We hope you have a great night. The band's called Weird Nightmare, new record Hoopla on Sub Pop, Not Alone in Canada. Please check it out. This one's called Where I Belong.

0: Have a great night, y'all.
1: From the stage in Philadelphia, that is Weird Nightmare. That's the solo project of Alex Edkins from Metz. The song is Where I Belong, and it is the final track from Weird Nightmare's new album, Hoopla. Huge thanks to Alex and the band. We're back in a minute with more World Cafe.
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1: Welcome back. It's World Cafe. Hope you dug that Weird Nightmare performance. If you want to check out that mini concert, see video of it. We've got it on our YouTube channel at World Cafe. And if you feel like it, like and subscribe, because we obviously want to give you more performances and interviews for you to check out. All right, let's get back into music with U2. They've been busy with a couple of EPs this year, but the bigger news is a new album sometime in 2026. This is old U2, still good. It's New Year's Day.

0: Mama on World Cafe, I Want You, from their great album, Welcome to My Blue Sky. They were in studio last year. So good. I want you to do what you please for a minute, and Steve Lacy will greet you with new music when we get back to World Cafe. Lord,
1: 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Cassius Culpepper is coming to Knuckleheads for a free showcase performance Wednesday, July 27th. 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
2: 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We love music.
0: Welcome back. It's World Cafe and new music imminently from Steve Lacy. His album, Oh Yeah, is out on Friday. Not sure if this is the song of the summer, but it feels like it fits the bill. He's dealing with a seasonal situationship on the feeling.

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have to worry about me squashing other deals, cause they've already been squished. Freeze a frame of our moves the same, wish we can continue right behind the bush. You'll stay with me, I know this, but not because of all my earthly

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It's me. I'm a person. 90.9 The Bridge. 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

0: It is brand new music from Genesis Owusu for you on this Thursday morning. It's called Human Again. Some Foster the People in there, Muse and Jesse Wells, who will be coming to see us here in Kansas City. That first weekend of August, we'll be giving you a chance to win tickets as it gets a little bit closer. And we'll talk about all of the ticket contests we have going on right after a quick message of support.
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0: That song is so good. That is Devin Gilfillian, Black Dog Rabbit Hole. Before that was Bjork, Portugal the Man, and R.I.P. Magic. You know, Devin Gilfillian coming back to see us here in KC. He'll be here at the end of September at Record Bar. And if you want to pregame, you can go back and enjoy his 909 session here at the Bridge.
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0: Rowdy Beba Doobie is my favorite form of Beba Doobie. That is called Sun Has Set. It's new music discovery with Semisonic, Rap Boys, and Vince Staples in there as well. I'm Misty filling in for Brian Truda with music on the way from Bridget Calls Me Baby, your Bridge Artist of the Week, Head and the Heart. And back in just a moment with Maria's and Hush.
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0: From New Constellations, that is Hot Blooded, Space Hog, Rostam, and Modest Mouse to round out the top of the 10 o'clock hour. Some bridge pre-sales underway, a couple of them still running from yesterday for Knuckleheads, and just kicking off at 10 o'clock today, The Legend of Korra, which will be at the Kauffman Center coming up February 7th of 2027. That bridge pre-sale will last until tonight at 11:59 p.m. If you need more info, it's going to be available for you on the app and bridge909.org. In our next set, we'll hear from War on Drugs. We'll hear from Cassius Culpepper. And back in just a moment, after a quick message of support, Nas is up next.
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0: Behind her intended runner, in again, and Shalinda posts it in! 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

From Eka Vandal, that is Molly. Interpol and His Golden Messenger right before that. Our next artist is frequently quoted as saying, rock and roll doesn't age, it just evolves. And here's another example of just that. It's brand new music from the Rolling Stones with In the Stars.

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0: That is the latest from Bridget Calls Me Baby. It wraps up a long set from Foles, Courtney Barnett, and your Bridge Artist of the Week, Head and the Heart, in there as well. I'm about to wrap up this misty marathon that you've endured yet again today. Jen Hart going to be coming in after 3, but before that happens, music on the way from Avalanches, Killers, and Epic. Faith No More is next on The Bridge.
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Jamie XX featured on the latest from Avalanches. It is called Every Single Weekend. Faith No More right before that. John Hart in After Three. He'll have brand

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I Can't Die Like That. That's new music from Get Down Services here on the Bridge. We've got Death Cab coming up for you, some Alabama Shakes, Alt J, next few minutes here on the Bridge. And of course, want to remind you that coming up this Wednesday, it's a Bridge Listener Appreciation Showcase celebrating the 25th anniversary of the Bridge with a couple of showcase performances from Cassius Culpepper and Julia Hale. You know, I think that showcases are really great, particularly when they're featuring artists that are really fabulous, but maybe not recognized to the level that they deserve quite yet. And we've got that with both Cassius Culpepper and Julia Hale. As much as we love both, we want to share that musical love with you. This show

is absolutely free. There's no registration. There's no ticketing. There's no limit to how many people you can bring along with you. All you have to do is show up. Doors at 6 for a little socializing, and then music at 7. It is the Cassius Culpepper, Julia Hale Bridge Listener Appreciation Party coming up this Wednesday at Knuckleheads. July 17th and 18th, Knuckleheads celebrates the music and legacy of the Mavericks with the Mavericks and Friends. Paul Deacon, Robert Reynolds, Eddie Perez, Jerry Dale McFadden, and more. A decade-spanning version of the band with guest singers Emily West and James Otto. The

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